0: This is NPR News.
1: Good morning, Mel Baker checking KQED traffic. In Orinda, 24 westbound, the left bore of the Caldecott Tunnel is closed right now. The right bore remains open. San Francisco, 80 westbound's connector to northbound 101, the Central Freeway, is blocked. The Central Freeway southbound connector to eastbound 80 is also blocked for road work. Mel Baker for KQED.

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1: 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Here's Gretchen Lancor.
2: We have a pair of crashes in the eastbound direction for 92 after the toll plaza. Two cars are over to the right shoulder. And in the eastbound direction at mid-span, another two-vehicle accident. That's on the left shoulder. Traffic is slow from the high rise. And in Fairfield, a crash for or a vehicle fire for 80 westbound. This is at Sassoon Parkway. It's over to the shoulder but has traffic stopped back to West Texas Street. Gretchen Lancor for KQED.
1: 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Well, democracy takes many forms. Here are young people making a difference through voting and civic engagement in the next 250 Youth Voices on Democracy. Tune in Monday, September 28th during the noon hour and at 5 p.m. Tuesday. This is KQED San Francisco, KQEI North Highland, Sacramento. It's 3 o'clock.
3: Good evening. I'm Amna Nawaz.
4: And I'm Jeff Bennett on the NewsHour tonight. President Trump hosts China's President Xi Jinping and extends the two nations' trade truce, all while a legal battle with journalists hangs over the visit.
3: The price of diesel spikes, hitting Americans' wallets and rippling through nearly every part of the U.S. economy.
4: And how a lock of hair settles a 200-year-old question about Thomas Jefferson and Sally Hemings.
5: If we get DNA and we can analyze the DNA of contemporary descendants, maybe we could prove this once and for all.